is like a telephone. You never know when it's a go ring. But when it ring, just pick it up and receive. When you finish, put down the receiver and carry on, 'cause the sun will out.

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I found one. You know what it is?

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2: Let's get the party started. See you at the bar, you was hardly talking. That's when I knew that your heart was scarring. Friends to lovers need a part to star in. Like, wait, babe.

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So what? 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Catch me in the hood or your favorite television station, creating a whole nother lane for the generation.

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Slow motion moving like ain't nothing like you. 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Fresh and crispy, the rest the mystery. I'm

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